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You might know of the original sin, and you might know how to be with fire.

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1: Well, South 5 across San Clemente all the way to Oceanside. Lanes are finally open just past Las Poses, and that was from that early morning Big Rig fire. A South 5 Claremont crash. The right two lanes are blocked. Injuries involved. It's heavy out of La Jolla. South 805, a crash at the 905. Left two lanes are blocked. Another rollover. 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I'm Tori Peck, 91X Traffic.

That's the Lemonheads covering Suzanne Baca's Luca here in the 91X Free Ride. Jane's Addiction on deck, some Bowie, new music from New Translations, and Harvey Danger on your 91X Free Ride.

Well, it's Hillary on 91X. So excited to play you a new song by this Nashville band called New Translations. It kind of sounds like they're influenced by New Order and The Killers. It's so good. I'll get it on in minutes. Red Hot Chili Peppers, 91X Free Ride.

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1: What's up? It's Rick Savage. 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
1: Traffic updates.
2: South 5, still pretty tough traffic past San Clemente into Oceanside. That was from an early morning big rig fire. Las Pulgas, all lanes have been reopened. Got a crash on the North 15 Mission. That's just clearing out of lanes. Still pretty backed up from the 76. East 78, Barham crash on the shoulder. It's heavy through San Marcos. South 5, they cleared this crash at Claremont. It's still heavy out of La Jolla. South 805 from Sereno Valley, just about solid past the 94. Summer may be winding down, but Vegas isn't. 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

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And Beck's getting ready to release a new album, too. 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
1: This comes off the new Young the Giant album, Victory Garden. And in fact, that's one of the first lyrics in this new song of theirs. The song, though, is not the title track. The new Young the Giant song I'm going to play right now. This is Evergreen on 91X.

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got some sweet pictures of the 91X Interpol show from a couple weeks ago at the Rady Shell. Tony Hawk, Halloran, and of course, plenty of Interpol. You can find them at 91X San Diego on Instagram. I am there at 91X Hillary, and I'm going to head out. Carlos will be here at 8 for Finding Emo, and you can wake up with Rick Savage again tomorrow morning. Win yourselves in My Chemical Romance tickets, why don't you? All right, I'll leave you with The Cure on 91X. Have a good night.

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6: 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Almost 500,000 homicides in 20 years. 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More than 15 million unfilled prescriptions. How much do all these governments owe us? Let's do the math. Mexico needs the good ones. The ones who are more numerous. Take a side. We are Mexico. 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
7: Each new day brings the opportunity to build a better future. 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
8: Claudia Sheinbaum speaks.
9: Do you know what happens when the government thinks of the people? The minimum wage increases and poverty decreases. In 2018, the minimum wage was 2,800 pesos per month. Today, 8 years later, it is 9,584 pesos per month. With this, we have achieved that labor poverty is at its lowest level since 2005. With honesty, we deliver results. Claudia Sheinbaum, Second Report, Government of Mexico.
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12: Good evening to you. This is Bird from Bird Surf Shed and the Shed OB with the 91X Authentic Surf Report's extended surf forecast for this Thursday evening. More waves will continue all the way through the weekend, looking like another positive chance of a healthy southerly swell direction coming by next Tuesday as well. Expect to see that combination of south-southwest, southeast, and touches of west-northwest swell all joining together to keep us in fun-sized waist-to-chest-high waves on average, shoulder-to-head-high plus waves at standout spots at the right times and tides. Speaking of which, tide situation, pretty mellow. It's a moderate high-to-low tide scenario in the mornings, and winds light and variable early on, a little bit more of an onshore in the afternoon, but not a spoiler, at least in the immediate future, and it could be cleaner towards the back half of the day with some beautiful sunsets to accompany this warm water and fun-sized surf. For up-to-the-minute surf reports, forecasts, go to surfline.com. 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

0: San Diegans are diverse. Like Uncle Tito, the king of carne asada, that OB guy named Sunshine, who may or may not be an actual wizard,
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2: 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But today, I'll play two songs from Lifetime, as their songs are about 2 minutes long. 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
10: In Baja California, we have institutions that protect your voice and your vote, such as the Electoral Justice Tribunal of the state, which guarantees that electoral processes are carried out with legality and certainty. 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In Baja California, at the Electoral Justice Tribunal, we work for you.
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1: 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What's up there? Corn on the cobblestone. It's Hillary with some shows for you to check out. That was a stretch on this Thursday night in San Diego. Tonight, you can see David Byrne at the Open Air Theater with 91X. It is sold out, but you know how those things go. The Roots, Nas, and De La Soul will all be at Petco Park. Faya, play the Casbah. That is going to be awesome. They'll be there with Ratas and Zillow. 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Glue is at Soda Bar. Llama will be at Winston's. That's a Fish tribute. And Big Scary Indian, Come Down Lounge, Sturdivant, and Fancy Faces all play the Banshee Bar tonight. Still to come, big 91X shows like tomorrow night, The Sacred Souls, La Lam, and the Womack Sisters play Gallagher Square. 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
5: 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Claudia Scheinbaum, Second Report, Government of Mexico.
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1: What's up? It's Rick Savage. 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
2: 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With the reform to the general law of electoral institutions and procedures, the creation of the Commission for the Verification of the Integrity of Candidacies was approved. This commission will be responsible for assessing the suitability of the profiles of those aspiring to an elected office. In this way, greater certainty and confidence will be provided to citizens in our democratic system. Chamber of Deputies, 66th Legislature, Sovereignty and Social Justice.
3: Thousands of voices were silenced during the years of state-sponsored political violence under PRI governments. They suppressed social movements through censorship, espionage, torture, and enforced disappearance. Memory and its testimonies resurface to remind us that the truth does not vanish. It persists and demands justice. Los Años Heridos, a television series revealing what the official narrative tried to hide. Available on public media. CNDH. We defend the people.
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3: 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Los Años Heridos, a television series revealing what the official narrative tried to hide. 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CNDH. We defend the people.
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5: In the Chamber of Deputies, we've advanced to protect our democracy from the possible intervention of organized crime. With the reform to the General Law of Electoral Institutions and Procedures, the creation of the Commission for the Verification of the Integrity of Candidacies was approved. This commission will be responsible for assessing the suitability of the profiles of those aspiring to an elected office. In this way, greater certainty and confidence will be provided to citizens in our democratic system. Chamber of Deputies, 66th Legislature, Sovereignty and Social Justice.
6: Claudia Sheinbaum speaks.
7: Do you know what happens when the government thinks of the people? The minimum wage increases and poverty decreases. In 2018, the minimum wage was 2,800 pesos per month. Today, 8 years later, it is 9,584 pesos per month. With this, we have achieved that labor poverty is at its lowest level since 2005. With honesty, we deliver results. Claudia Sheinbaum, Second Report, Government of Mexico.
8: Imagine not being able to defend yourself because you do not understand the laws that protect you. That is how a person who speaks only a Musco feels when their rights are explained to them in Spanish. At the Supreme Court, we work to ensure that justice speaks all the languages of Mexico. International Day of the World's Indigenous Peoples, August 9th. Supreme Court of Justice of the Nation.
9: At the Chamber of Deputies, we approved reforms to protect copyright against the advance of artificial intelligence. No one may use a voice, an image, or performance generated with artificial intelligence without consent or fair compensation. Voice actors will have more protection against unauthorized use of their work. Also, clear rules are established to prevent the supplementation of voices and images using AI. Chamber of Deputies, 66th Legislature, Sovereignty and Social Justice.
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1: 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It's Rick Savage. 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
1: 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What's up there? Teeny tiny little clam jumper. It's Hillary with some shows for you to check out on this Friday night in San Diego. Tonight, you will see The Sacred Souls with La Lam and the Womack Sisters at Gallagher Square Petco Park. 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You can see Some Books and Rough Wednesdays at Aztec Brewing. 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The Paw, Renette, and St. Doomer at McGuffey's Live. Brad Williams brings his stand-up to Humphreys, and the Built to Spill show at the Belly Up is sold out. Still to come, big 91X shows like Muse tomorrow night, My Chemical Romance on Sunday night, and Manchester Orchestra on the 9th, just to name a few. 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

0: 91X started in San Diego, streaming wasn't a thing. There were no algorithms. There were no cell phones. There were no self-driving cars. None of that. There was just a tiny studio in Tijuana and a giant record collection. And now, every Sunday morning, Halloran dusts it off and dives in headfirst.
1: Yep, we have a huge record library. And what I mean by that is like vinyl. The vinyls, as the kids call it. Yes, you can listen to the vinyls on Sunday morning on Resurrection Sunday.
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0: 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It kinda is. 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
1: What's up? It's Rick Savage. All this week, I'm hooking you up with My Chemical Romance tickets for the show this Sunday at Petco Park. 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
1: We'll do our pal G-Love in about 60 seconds. Padres tonight in Tampa Bay, taking on the Rays. First pitch at 4:10. Casey Mize on the mound. This is his first start since tweaking the ankle. We'll call it a tweak. But those x-rays came back negative. He'll be fine. The Rays are first place in the AL East, so this will be a good test for the Padres. The Wave FC at home tonight at Snapdragon against Louisville FC. Kickoff at 7 p.m. there. And then tomorrow, SDFC hosting the LA Galaxy. Need everyone to turn out for that. Snapdragon Stadium at 7:30. And the Poway Titans travel to Ramona for week 2 of the high school football season. We'll be checking in with Paul Rudy from the Prep Pigskin Report around 7:45 for our Friday Morning Lights segment, going over all things high school football. Lots of good new music this week. Alabama Shakes, Dinosaur Jr., Everlast, Interpol, the Linda Lindas, Sarah Bareilles, Pulp all put out new albums this week. Built to Spill is at Belly Up tonight. The Sacred Souls playing Gallagher Square. Brad Williams taking his Tall Tales tour to Humphreys Concerts by the Bay tonight at 7:30. We'll be talking to him around 9 a.m. this morning. And yes, more chances for you to win My Chemical Romance tickets for the show this Sunday and qualify you for the grand prize trip to Aftershock. That's the latest. This is G-Love. It's Rodeo Clowns on 91X.

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1: Traffic updates.
2: Got a stall in Lemon Grove, eastbound 94 at Spring Street, a disabled vehicle in the center divide, and another stall in Oak Park. This is Highway 94 westbound, right before Home Avenue. 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Will Kohlschreiber, 91X Traffic.

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That's Soft Cell. Tainted Love / Where Did Our Love Go? What's going on at Trick Savage? Going to have new Death Cab for Cutie coming up in a few. It's the Foo Fighters.

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1: I don't know how he does it, but in the video for this song, Ben Gibbard looks younger than when I first saw Death Cab for Cutie in 1999. Good job, Ben. This is new Death Cab called Punching the Flowers on 91X.

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0: there. It's going to be insane. Everyone from Tool and Pierce the Veil and Danny Elfman and Wu-Tang Clan. I mean, it's a crazy festival. So we'll do MCR tickets later on in the show and hopefully get you into After Show.
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0: Mexico.
1: In the Chamber of Deputies, we've advanced to protect our democracy from the possible intervention of organized crime. With the reform to the General Law of Electoral Institutions and Procedures, the creation of the Commission for the Verification of the Integrity of Candidacies was approved. This commission will be responsible for assessing the suitability of the profiles of those aspiring to an elected office. In this way, greater certainty and confidence will be provided to citizens in our democratic system. Chamber of Deputies, 66th Legislature, Sovereignty and Social Justice.
2: Did he just cut me off?
3: He just cut you off!
4: Traffic updates.
5: Still got a stall in Lemon Grove. This is going to be the 94 westbound Bancroft Drive. Disabled vehicle there in the center divide, and heads up near Camp Pendleton, I-5 southbound. Just past the checkpoint there. Crash there in the center divide as well. Saturday, September 5th, Del Mar presents Barbecue and Beer Fest. 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

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Got STP coming up. Also, Gorillaz. 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

0: Hey, what's happening? This is Bird, and I'll tell you what's happening. That's the surf coming up shortly. Brought to you by Ben Murphy at Shelter Island Capital.
1: Get pitted, so pitted.

0: Everything. Well, some things you need to know in 60 seconds. Here's the latest with Rick Savage on 91X.
1: We'll do the Cardigans in about 60 seconds. Padres tonight in Tampa Bay taking on the first place in the AL East. Tampa Bay Rays. Casey Mize on the mound. Important test for the Padres on the road here. Wave FC at home tonight against the Racing Louisville FC. Snapdragon 7 p.m. kickoff there. And tomorrow, SDFC taking on the LA Galaxy. Need you to turn out for that one. That's Snapdragon tomorrow at 7:30. If you like the golf, Minwoo Lee is leading the tour championship. Scottie Scheffler is tied for fifth after being a little sick this week. But if you know Scottie, it'll be a fun weekend to watch. My weather update is that it's hot, and it's very hot, and it's going to continue to be hot. There's a heat advisory until 8 o'clock tonight. Later on next week, it's supposed to get down to the low 80s. I imagine it'll still feel like it's in the 90s. So drink water and follow the air conditioning. The Sacred Souls and the Womack Sisters are at Gallagher Square at Petco Park tonight. Pirates of the Caribbean, The Curse of the Black Pearl in concert is happening at The Shell. Guys and Dolls at the Moonlight Amphitheater at 8 o'clock tonight. And Brad Williams and the Tall Tales Tour happening at Humphreys. We'll check in with Brad around 9 a.m. this morning. And coming up at 7:45, the legend Paul Rudy will be here for our Friday Morning Lights talking all things high school football. That's the latest. Here's the Cardigans on 91X.

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2: Good morning to you. This is Bird from Bird Surf Shed and the Shed OB with the 91X Authentic Surf Report for this Friday morning. Starting off with some fun surf still, maybe a little bit smaller than yesterday as that west-northwest mixture of wind and groundswell is tapered off, but south-southwest combinations are holding in there. Lots of waves to chest-high surf, standout spots, shoulder-high, possibly head-high waves as the day continues. Little light variable winds this morning. Surface conditions are looking okay. There is some fog hanging off the coastline. Hopefully that will not come in like it did a few days ago. That would be a spoiler. But again, our run of surf will continue. For up-to-the-minute surf reports and forecasts, go to surfline.com. Always remember that Bird's Authentic Surf Reports can only be heard 3 times daily right here on 91.
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4: Traffic updates.
5: There's a fire extinguisher in the roadway. It's going to be in Carmel Valley, 5 northbound, right before Sorrento Valley Road in the right lane. Stop and go traffic in National City, 5 northbound between Highway 54 and Main Division. 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

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Paul Rudy from the Prep Pigskin Report on KUSI will be here in just a couple minutes going over all things high school football for our Friday morning lights. It's Nirvana on 91X.

0: And now, 91X presents Friday Morning Lights with the creator and host of KUSI's Prep Pigskin Report, the legendary Papa Pig, Paul Rudy.
1: It is 91X, Rick Savage, another installment of Friday Morning Lights. Paul Rudy, Prep Pigskin Report, KUSI hey. News. What's up, buddy?
2: Top of the morning to you, Rick.
1: Top of the morning to you. Give me the rundown again of kind of what your night looks
2: all right,
1: like
2: so
1: here.
2: So from here, I go straight to Cathedral Catholic High School. I'm going to be parked there all day as we get ready to bring you the game of the week brought to you by the Toyota, County Dealers of Toyota here in San Diego. There are Orange Lutherans coming down from the Orange County area.
1: Oh, boy.
2: Trinity League team taking on Cathedral Catholic, which will be their first game of the year. They had a bye in week one.
1: Okay.
2: Cathedral Catholic sees themselves as a Trinity League caliber program. To do that, they have to beat teams like Orange Lutheran. And we're going to find out there's going to be no shortage of D1 athletes on the football field tonight. From there, I stay there until about three quarters after the game. And then I have to race back to get ready for the 10 o'clock sportscast.
1: Oh, sure.
2: And then after that, it's the 1st and 15. Then it's the PPR. We go that till midnight, and then we do a podcast. Then that's when we start putting our feet up.
1: What other games are we looking forward to?
2: We're gonna have highlights from this year. We're not getting to as many games, but what we're trying to do is do longer highlights from each game. I'll tell you the one game that I would have an eye on is the Hollandia Dairy North County Game of the Week. Oceanside, who looked great in week one, is taking on Carlsbad, that's going to be a doozy of a football game. That was going to be the game of the week had we not done Oceanside in week one.
1: And we talked about it last week. Their program, I mean, historically has always been a powerhouse.
2: Oceanside had a great, when I came to town, they were.
1: What I remember.
2: They were the Triosaurus Rex or whatever. They roamed the earth. Then they fell upon some hard times. But I'll tell you what. They have one guy who's big as a house lined up to another guy next to him. They have five houses on the offensive line. I mean, they are big.
1: Yeah.
2: They're back to being Oceanside again.
1: Isn't there someone that's already declared in their
2: Lincoln
1: program?
2: Lincoln Magueo is going to go to Michigan.
1: Amazing.
2: Yeah, and he's like 305 pounds. He's a big dude.
1: Yeah.
2: I mean, it's weird when you're talking to a 17, 18-year-old kid and you're looking up at him.
1: Well, I always say that's when I stopped playing. I played Pop Warner through JV, I guess, and then I hit a point where everyone kept growing, and I stopped and I was like, oh, that's it.
2: Even if they don't hit you but they accidentally fall on you, you're
1: these
2: looking at
1: grown
2: some sort
1: men.
2: Of rib injury, you know.
1: Yeah,
2: so it's amazing.
1: Okay, and I have to ask,
2: yeah,
1: how are we feeling about Poway this year?
2: Poway is going to be better than people say. You know, their coach left and people say, oh, it's a rebuilding year, but there's something about Poway and the way they're talking. I think the Titans, man, you look good in that.
1: I mean, had to break out my high school jersey for you, Paul.
2: Is that your graduation year?
1: This was 94, I think. So, yeah, I graduated in 98.
2: Tell you what, we're going to show that later tonight.
1: I had to wear it just for you.
2: Yeah,
1: also, used to have shoulder pads on underneath it, but not anymore.
2: Yeah.
1: That's about as thin as we're going
2: to
1: get.
2: Folks, I just want to say one quick thing. We want to welcome Mesa Bar and Grill to the show. We have no shortage of sponsors.
1: Yeah, with 23 sponsors or something?
2: The show, and God bless them, because... You know, if in the advertising world, it's spots and dots. And,
1: yeah, of
2: and
1: course.
2: If the show, if you can't show X amount of audience, then you don't get the buy.
1: Right.
2: Well, everyone sees beyond that because they know this is more of a cult classic. And they know that everybody goes to a viewing party to watch.
1: Yeah.
2: And so everybody out there knows it. And the corporate sponsorship that we have from Hollandia Dairy to Toyota.
1: Cool.
2: El Cajon Ford, National City Model Cars. All these people have been with us for years. It makes the show possible because we have 100 people we've got to pay.
1: Yeah.
2: We're going to welcome the Mesa Bar and Grill. They're going to be sponsoring the Marching Scoreboard tonight.
1: Great.
2: Welcome to the show. We hope to do you and your bar and grill honor. Thank you for supporting us.
1: Yeah, it's so great. I mean, you want folks that care about the community. And when
2: Absolutely.
1: You're sponsoring a program
2: it's
1: like
2: a
1: yours,
2: local
1: that's
2: show.
1: When,
2: it's yeah. San Diego, and I say this in all... It's not even humility, in all boldness.
1: Yeah.
2: There's nothing like it anywhere in the country. Prep Pigskin Board is a show, it's one of one.
1: It really is.
2: And advertisers, I think, see that.
1: Congratulations, Paul.
2: Thank you.
1: I'll see you next week.
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3: Traffic updates.
4: Got a car fire, I-15 southbound before Mission Road. It's on the right shoulder. Pickup truck there. And it's just plain slow in National City, 5 northbound between Highway 54 and 8th Street. 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

0: What's up in San Diego this morning? We got you. It's the latest with Rick Savage on 91X.
1: We'll do Weezer covering Africa in about 60 seconds. Padres in Tampa Bay tonight. Casey Mize on the mound. Tampa Bay is in first place of the AL East, so this is a good little road test here for the Padres, trying to hang on to that final NL wild card spot. Wave FC at home tonight at Snapdragon against Louisville, and SDFC hosting LA Galaxy tomorrow night at Snapdragon. Good new music out this week from Alabama Shakes and Everlast and Interpol, Sarah Bareilles, the Linda Lindas. Gonna play some of those on Planet Nunu on Sunday night. The Sacred Souls playing Gallagher Square at Petco Park tonight. Club Slay going down at Soda Bar. And Brad Williams will be at Humphreys. Gonna chat with him at about 9 a.m. today. Oh, and maybe around 8:40 or so, we'll do the My Chemical Romance tickets. Not only get you tickets to Sunday night show at Petco, but qualify you for the grand prize trip to Aftershock. That's the latest. Here's Weezer covering Africa on 91X.

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5: Still working a crash in Escondido. Highway 78 westbound connector to the North 15. Stop and go back from Lincoln Parkway as a result. And in National City, 805 northbound from Plaza up to Home Avenue, just a whole lot of brake lights. Summer may be winding down, but Vegas isn't. 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Will Coltriver, 91X Traffic.

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Gonna play new music from New Translations coming up in a little bit. There was a Tom sighting at Travis Barker's studio.

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1: This band got together around 2018 in Nashville, even though they sound like they're heavily influenced by the UK's finest. 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

0: That's Beck on 91X Mixed Business. Also played The Clash and new music from New Translations. That song was called Modern Lovers. Okay, I think I teased you enough. My Chemical Romance tickets for this Sunday night at Petco. 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
2: 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What's up there? 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It's Hillary with some shows for you to check out on this Friday night in San Diego. 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The Paw, Renette, and St. Doomer at McGuffey's Live. Fred Williams brings his stand-up to Humphreys, and the Built to Spill show at the Belly Up is sold out. Still to come, big 91X shows like Muse tomorrow night, My Chemical Romance on Sunday night, and Manchester Orchestra on the 9th, just to name a few. Thanks to Taco Nora and PB, you can grab 50% off there and a ton of other local businesses at SaveMoreSanDiego.com. 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

0: 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If you are 18 years old, go to your preferred INE module. Take your birth certificate, a valid photo ID, and a recent proof of address. It's your voice, your decision. 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INE.
1: Thousands of voices were silenced during the years of state-sponsored political violence under PRI governments. They suppressed social movements through censorship, espionage, torture, and enforced disappearance. Memory and its testimonies resurface to remind us that the truth does not vanish. It persists and demands justice. Los Años Heridos, a television series revealing what the official narrative tried to hide. Available on public media. CNDH. We defend the people.
2: Claudia Sheinbaum speaks.
3: Do you know what happens when the government thinks of the people? The minimum wage increases and poverty decreases. In 2018, the minimum wage was 2,800 pesos per month. Today, 8 years later, it is 9,584 pesos per month. With this, we have achieved that labor poverty is at its lowest level since 2005. With honesty, we deliver results. Claudia Sheinbaum, Second Report, Government of Mexico.
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5: Traffic updates.
6: A crash in Mission Valley, I-15 northbound at Friars Road. It's on the right shoulder. And a large roll of carpet in the roadway, I-15 northbound, just past Arrow Drive. Summer may be winding down, but Vegas isn't. 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

0: Andy Higgins are diverse. 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
1: 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Traffic updates.
2: New problems in Otay Mesa. It's 805 southbound at Palm Avenue. The right lane's blocked. Two cars involved in a wreck there. And in Mission Valley, crash on the 8, Interstate 8 westbound connector to the northbound 805. 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
1: Phoebe just had to cancel a couple tour dates having an appendicitis. So sending good vibes to Phoebe Bridgers. And we're checking in with Brad Williams right after this. This new Phoebe called Lost Boys on 91X.

0: It is 91X, your morning mixtape, checking in with Brad Williams, amazing stand-up comedian, has a bunch of specials out, podcasts, you've seen him on TV, movies, all that kind of stuff. What's up, Brad? How are we feeling about Humphreys tonight?
1: Humphreys looks like a hell of a venue, so I'm really excited to do it. And I've done a few venues now in the San Diego area, and I think I'm like Thanos. I'm trying to collect all the venues in San Diego.
0: Dude, Humphreys, it's where the San Diego Music Awards are every year. It's where a bunch of bands play. It's such a comfortable venue. And like, you'll have people that pull up on their boats to like watch your show. And you're like, oh, there's a guy on a boat just like getting a free show. So it's a really good vibe.
1: I'll be shouting out my Venmo to the people on the boats. Like, hey, you don't got to pay full price, but give me a couple of bucks.
0: Yeah, buy me a burrito. Give me something.
1: Something. Send some of that world famous San Diego craft beer my way.
0: And then you're doing Pechanga, which is one of my favorite casinos in San Diego.
1: Yeah, I played that golf course multiple times. One of the more famous stories of my career happened at Pechanga, and that is if you watch my This Is Not Happening.
2: Yes.
1: That happened at Pechanga. This is years ago, like 15 years ago, when I was doing the comedy club at Pechanga. I got a phone call and was like, hey, can you play in this celebrity golf tournament tomorrow? Literally tomorrow. And I'm like, oh, I like celebrities. They're like, no, you're going to be the celebrity. I'm like, whoa, that's going to be horrible for somebody.
2: Yeah.
1: I had brought my clubs because I love that journey course. And I said, okay, I'll do that. So I go and I'm looking for my cart and they're like, it's right over there. And I see it and it says Wee Man on the cart. So someone just looked at the flyer and went, oh, Wee Man's over at the comedy club. Let's get in. Then they put me with my group of guys, and literally I was going to tell them like, hey, I'm not that guy. I'm the comedian. But literally right when I walk up, all the guys in my group are like, oh, we got Wee Man. Oh, thank God. Look at these other.
2: They're like Jackass super fans, like so excited.
1: And they're like, look at these other lame celebrities that are playing with. And I'm like, oh, okay, I can't ruin this. So I just faked being Wee Man, and the kicker came. We pull up to one par three, and Hooters is sponsoring the hole. And I pull up there and it says Wee Man on my cart. One of the Hooters waitresses looks and goes, that's not Wee Man. I've been with Wee Man, and that's not him.
2: Biblically speaking, she's been with Wee Man.
1: Yes, yes. I freaked out and I kind of ran over and I grabbed her and I kind of like explained the situation like, hey, I know.
2: I know I'm not Wee Man. Yeah.
1: They made the mistake. These guys are spending money. They're giving a bunch of money to charity. They think they're having a great time. Not do this and let's go along with it. And then God bless this waitress, because then she perks up and goes, oh, no, no, I was wrong. That's Wee Man. And when you think about what that is, her doing that, I wish I could find this waitress and like pay for her dinner, because she's saying to a group of strangers, oh, my bad. I've been with the dwarf that I thought it wasn't the dwarf. Turns out that is the dwarf.
2: Right. Thought maybe it was a different dwarf, you know?
1: Yeah. That I had forgot that I had been with. But then, so the guys are teeing off on this hole, and I go to the waitress, kind of like off to the side, and I go, hey, so you hooked up with Wee Man? He's like, yeah, he came to Hooters, and I got a photo with him, and blah, blah, blah. And she shows me the photo. It's not Wee Man.
0: So she was on the other side, the full circle of the golfers.
1: Yes. So she... What a time. What a time she's...
0: Did you break it to her? Did you go like, oh, actually, that's not...
1: No, at that point, I'm like, she had done me a solid. Like, the same way I'm letting those guys live in the fantasy that they played golf with Wee Man, I'm letting her live in the fantasy that they... that she had been with Wee Man. So... And the weird part is I know Wee Man. I know Jason. Because, you know, of course, we all know each other.
0: You mean by people in entertainment? That's all you mean, right?
1: Yeah, exactly. Yeah, what were you thinking? Yeah.
0: No, nothing else, no.
1: And I asked him, I told him that story, and he goes, well, I was busy that day.
2: You never told the golfers, though. You let them have it.
1: No, let them have it the whole round. So if they ever watch my This Is Not Happening, or if they are huge fans of this radio show, they might be learning something right now.

0: It is 91X Rick Savage hanging out with Brad Williams, one of my favorite stand-up comedians. Brad, you know, we've crossed paths at different radio stations over the years, but now I'm back at 91X. Do you have any advice for me to not screw this up?
1: Be as authentic as you can. Be authentically you. Don't do what you believe other morning shows are doing to be successful. Comedy is very similar to morning radio, where you just have to be authentic and you have to be yourself. If you think a bit is funny, you do it. Don't do it because some other show did it. I don't know if you do this bit, so I might be stepping in it right now, but for the love of God, don't do Ryan's Roses or whatever the hell that prank is. Okay, good. You're on the same. I'm going to pull back the curtain on a little radio bit right now. I don't give a crap if I do. There's a popular radio bit where something like you send roses to your man at work,
2: right,
1: or your woman at work, but the card says something different. The whole thing is like, oh, who sent the roses? Did a past lover, an ex, hook up? And there's always a big conflict. And very popular radio shows do this, and not so popular radio shows do this. And here's the trick, everybody. It's all actors. All of them.
2: None of it's real.
1: None of it's real. Do you want to know why I know? I know a lot of comedians that make their rent doing that gig. I told my sister this because she loves that bit. And then months later, I was like, so you're listening to more Ryan's Roses or whatever? She goes, yeah, it's great. I'm like, you know it's... But then I can't get mad. I'm a pro wrestling fan. So it's like, I can't get mad.
2: That's true. It's the theatrics of it all.
1: It's the theatrics of it. It's all that kind of makes it work. It's not a real bit. So listen to authentic radio shows like yours. I'll tell you the same thing that I tell every radio show that I appear on when I like the show is I say radio is not dead. Bad radio is dead.
2: That's exactly right.
1: Now every town doesn't have to listen to Suck and Chuck in the morning just because they're on. You can listen to whatever podcast, whatever radio. But the reason why radio will still survive is that you guys are in the city where you're doing it. You can give news, you can give updates, you have the vibe of the city.
2: Yeah.
1: You can go to events, whereas they can't get that from the popular podcasts that are being recorded and, you know, thousands of miles away. So as long as you stay authentic to yourself, stay authentic to San Diego, you'll be just fine.
0: Damn, man, I feel very inspired. Thank you. That's awesome.
1: Let's go.
0: So last special live on Short Street. Is this totally different material? Is this a whole new hour? Are you like, how do you balance that when you're doing these tours?
1: If you watch my most recent special live on Short Street and then you go watch me at Humphreys or you watch me at Pechanga, you'll get about 10 minutes of stuff that was in live on Short Street and about 45 to 50 minutes of new stuff. It's different than music. If the Red Hot Chili Peppers comes and plays San Diego, everyone wants to hear Californication. Everyone wants to hear Can't Stop. Everyone wants to hear the hits. Comedy's not that. You put out a hit and then all of a sudden everyone's like, cool, what's next?
2: Yes.
1: We know the hit. I try to turn that stuff over as fast as possible. Thankfully, I had a lot of fun stuff happen to me recently where I could write about it. I took the summer off to be with my kid while she's out of school, and I got to live a life. And when you live a life, that's when the funny stuff happens. So yeah, coming back with a lot of good stuff. I'm thrilled for people to see the new stuff. It's working out really well. There will be a few jokes from Live on Short Street, but hey, if you watched it and you liked it,
2: great.
1: Bring a friend to the show and then be like, oh, this is a really fun bit. You're going to love this. Like, make sure they pay attention. So
2: yeah.
1: Either way, no matter what, I know what's happening in the world. I know how hard it is for some people to buy a ticket and pay for parking and pay for drinks and pay for a babysitter and do all that. So if you're in the audience, whether it be Humphreys or whether it be over in Pechanga, I don't take your attendance lightly. I want to make sure that if you fork out your hard-earned money to see me perform, that you walk out of there going, oh my God, we saw a show and we got our money's worth. And so far, that is exactly what's going to happen.
2: All right, buddy. Thank you again. I appreciate it. And hopefully I'll talk to you soon.
1: Sounds good, man. Great talking with you.

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2: New music from Violet Grohl. Yes, she's David's daughter. 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The song is awesome. It's called Bug in the Cake on 91X.

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3: 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Bill Withers, Lovely Day. This song always puts me in a good mood. And, you know, I could be a little cheesy at times, but I hope you have a lovely day. I hope you have a lovely weekend. And maybe this will be a good start to it. Bill Withers, Feel Good Friday Jam on 91X.

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Every Friday, right around 10 a.m., I play a Feel Good Friday song. And a lot of times, it's not a song we play a lot on 91X. And we definitely don't play Bill Withers. But Lovely Day just puts me in a good mood. And I hope you have a lovely day and weekend. It's Oasis on 91X.

You know, I know that song was in Stranger Things because it was the biggest story ever when it was in Stranger Things, but I never saw Stranger Things. So I just love Kate Bush. I was running up that hill. I also love Lucy's Fur Coat, one of the greatest San Diego bands of all time. A song called El Cajon on 91X.

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1: I played this next song on Planet Nunu on Sunday, and I got so many texts about it. I love Spike and the Gimme Gimmes. You may remember them as me first in the Gimme Gimmes. And they're covering Girls Just Want to Have Fun. It's 91X.

new 91X music from Spike and the Gimme Gimmes, their version of Girls Just Want to Have Fun. You know, if you go back a couple records, the Spike Quinceañera record was recorded here in San Diego. It was part of a 91X contest where a winner won Spike and the Gimme Gimmes performing at their quinceañera. So we go back with the Spike Boys.

Naked Eyes on 91X. It's a commercial-free morning mixtape. Switchfoot will be at The Sound October 24th. A few tickets still left if you want to go. Dark Horses.

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2: What's up, 91X listeners? It's Rick Savage. I had such a great time at the last Reggae Sunday at Sequan Casino. I was chilling on the lazy river, played a few games. It was just so much fun. So we're going to do it again. 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More importantly, performing live Kaleo from Pepper. 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There's hot tubs. There's two pools. And plenty of reggae vibes. It's the perfect way to close out your weekend. It's all going down Sunday, September 13th. Reserve

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5: Hey, everybody out there. It's been a week.
4: Brandon Hernandez from SanDiegoBeer.News.
5: Hey.
4: Paul Segura from Carl Strauss.
6: What up?
4: What's up, gentlemen? Welcome to Beer for Breakfast.
5: Yeah, good to be here as always.
4: What do we got today?
6: We've got two beers in front of us from Julian Beer Company. One of my favorite places to go after I'm hiking, like up in the Cuyamacas, Stonewall Peak or Cuyamaca Peak. They've got good pizza, they've got good beer, big outdoor patio where I can hang out in the shade under the pine trees and drink some beers. I love it.
5: Right on the main drag. It's my favorite place to go after I've endured a trip up the mountain.
4: Yeah.
5: Like, seriously, it's great. You get up that main, you hit the main drag, take a left, and you're there.
6: Yep.
5: Yes.
4: And that whole area is just, I like taking a day trip out to Julian is the best. So adding this to the stop is perfect. Yeah.
6: Yeah. I get some apple pie and some, you know,
4: some jalapeno bread. And it's great.
5: And beer.
4: And beer. And lots of good beer.
6: Well, speaking of good beer, the first one in front of us is called the Assassin. It's a Japanese rice lager. And seriously, in this heat, this is a straight trip to Mount Crushmore.
5: For sure.
6: I mean, it is so quaffable. And you can. You can smell the hint of jasmine rice coming off of this beer, and it's just so dry, crisp, light in color. It's got the straw color.
5: Yeah,
6: I mean,
5: yeah.
6: It's really nicely made.
5: What I really like is, I don't know why it comes on my palate like this, but rice Chex.
6: Oh.
5: You know, like, I grew up, my mother wouldn't let me have any of the sugary cereals that I love so much. It was like, but any kind of Chex you want is there. You can have it. It's all as much as you want. And so I like the rice Chex, and I'm totally getting taken back in time right now with this, and I really, really enjoy it.
6: So my mom did the same thing. So when she wasn't looking, I would sprinkle some sugar on top of my rice Chex.
5: I love it. It's like instant cavity type.
6: Yeah. And it does have that cereal, like, you know, maltiness from the barley that's kind of there. I don't think Julian Beer Company knows a Japanese rice lager wasn't supposed to have flavor.
5: Right, exactly. But I like that it's really, like, this one is super light body, and it is good for the current weather, which I wish would let up at some point.
6: Yeah, especially after hike.
5: Julian Beer Company is really cool because it's actually sort of a spinoff of Pizza Port, in that the owner, Vince Marsaglia, the brother and the brother-sister duo that formed Pizza Port, lives up there in Julian. So him and his sons put together this brew pub, and it's going gangbusters. One of the sons manages it and handles all of that, but now the younger son, who's also a partner in Julian Beer Company, is going to be put in charge of a new spot that's opening next month. It's called Shack House, and it's like two blocks away in an old fire station for Julian. It's gonna be burgers, shakes, fries, and of course beer, which is great.
6: Nice.
5: I'm glad they added that part to the equation, but yeah, he's gonna have his own gig, so it's like the family business is getting even bigger.
6: Dude, last time I was there, I popped my head in the kitchen, and there was Vinny throwing dough into the air, man. I'm like, what's up, Vinny?
5: He can't help himself, man. That guy's he's great at barbecue, too. He's got that mobile grill he takes around to, like, the events. If you go to Strong Ale Fest or something like that, you'll typically find him in the corner in Carlsbad just like, here's some food.
6: Still That's making great. good pizzas.
5: Yeah.
6: All right, you guys ready for the next beer?
5: Yes.
6: This next one is an old school IPA, a West Coast IPA called The Martian. It's one of their flagship beers. I've had this beer while I was there. It's got a slightly darker color than most of the, like, modern West Coast IPAs you see out there. And it's got this really nice sort of orangey, resiny, slightly piney hoppiness that's there, and the flavor and the aroma. But 7.3. So it's a little bit bigger in the ABV than some. So I wouldn't try to crush too many of these and then drive back down the mountain.
5: Boy, this is windier than I remember coming up.
4: Yeah, if you're going to stay the night in Julian, then you can. Then you're good.
6: Or just go hang out by the lake for a little while and chill out.
4: Yeah, that sounds like a nice
6: day.
4: Yeah,
6: it's a long Uber ride from there to go back home.
4: You reminded me when you said the new places in the old firehouse. I remember it's embarrassing, but that's what I do on the radio. I used to DJ middle school and high school dances before I, like, got into radio. And I remember DJing. Yeah.
6: Wow.
4: So I remember DJ dances out in Julian, and you drive right by the old, like, firehouse to get up to, like, the middle school or whatever.
5: Dude, that's cool. I had no idea, but that's some lucky kids right there.
4: Well, I don't know about that, but it was fun at the time.
6: Yeah. Now, I'm just stoked to have craft beer out in Julian because I do love going out there. And, you know, aside from Julian Beer Co., you can go to Nickel Brewing Company. You can go with the Lodge at, or the, I don't know what they call it. Big outdoor patio?
5: The pub at Lake Cuyamaca.
6: The pub at Lake Cuyamaca. Yeah, yeah.
4: Another great spot.
6: Right. Good craft beer there and good food.
4: Man, I live in Rancho Bernardo. I don't have that many options. I mean, to be honest, it's true. It is kind of like an embarrassment of riches for such a small town to have that much great beer. I think it's super cool because everybody's like, okay, you get dragged up there to look at snow, right? Snow's cool, right? Literally, but it's nice to have something else. It's like, that's my whole day looking at snow.
1: Yeah.
4: No, there's beer too. Okay. Well,
1: now it's worth it. Yeah. Now it's worth it.
6: I'm just stoked to have a small craft brewery in every neighborhood in San Diego.
1: Mm-hmm. Yeah.
6: You know, 150 breweries. That's pretty cool.
1: Yeah. That's awesome. Let's recap. What do we drink?
6: Okay. The first beer we had was called the Assassin. It's a Japanese rice lager coming in at 5.3% ABV. Second beer we had was called the Martian West Coast IPA coming in at 7.3% ABV.
1: Nice. Brandon, you want to do the honors?
4: I would love to try. Cheers to Rice Checks. Also, local independent craft beer in San Diego and local independent radio in San Diego.
6: Yeah. Cheers.
3: All I want to do is drink beer for breakfast.
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Ultravox on 91X. Reap the Wild Wind. What's going on? It's Rick Savage. We got new music from Sincere Engineer coming up. Also, The Cure. This Harvey Danger.

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1: Rock and roll band from Chicago that's obsessed with corn dogs? Yes. Sign me up. This is new music from a band called Sincere Engineer, and it's Pilot Light. This is how snarky she gets. Listen to the snarl from Deanna of Sincere Engineer on this one.

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0: When 91X started in San Diego, streaming wasn't a thing. There were no algorithms. There were no cell phones. There were no self-driving cars. None of that. There was just a tiny studio in Tijuana and a giant record collection. And now, every Sunday morning, Halloran dusts it off and dives in headfirst.
1: Yep, we have a huge record library. And what I mean by that is like vinyl. The vinyls, as the kids call it. Yes, you can listen to the vinyls on Sunday morning on Resurrection Sunday.
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It's Elastica on 91X. Had a few requests for Talking Heads, so we'll sneak in the studio version of Psycho Killer since David Byrne put on an amazing show last night. Halloran will be in here in a little bit, covering for Hillary. Hal for Hill in a little while. Hey, have a good weekend. It's 91X.

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6: Hey, what's happening? This is Bird, and I'll tell you what's happening. 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
6: Good afternoon to you. This is Bird from Bird Surf Shed and the Shed OB with the 91X Authentic Surf Report for a Friday afternoon. Another hot one out there, but some ways to cool you off as that south-southwest mixture of swells remains dominant, holding its own while a little bit of a decrease in the west-northwest wind ground swell mixture is evident. Still, size is hanging in there, waist to chest high on average, shoulder high, possible head-high waves on occasion at a few selective areas most open to the swell mixture. Tides a little bit on the fatter side now. As it drops down, we should see a little bit better size and shape. Light to moderate texture on the surface conditions, not enough to keep you out, but it'd be nice if it backs off more towards the back end of the day for another beautiful sunset session. For up-to-the-minute surf reports, forecasts, go to surfline.com. 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
1: Supported by Taco Nora and PB. What's up there? Teeny tiny little clam jumper. It's Hillary with some shows for you to check out on this Friday night in San Diego. Tonight, you will see The Sacred Souls with La Lam and the Womack Sisters at Gallagher Square Petco Park. LA's Wasted Youth play the Casbah, Maruha, Skid Wizard, and a few others will be at the Heart OB. You can see Some Books and Rough Wednesdays at Aztec Brewing. The Stinkfoot Orchestra play the Music Box. The Paw, Renette, and St. Doomer at McGuffey's Live. Brad Williams brings his stand-up to Humphreys, and the Built to Spill show at the Belly Up is sold out. Still to come, big 91X shows like Muse tomorrow night, My Chemical Romance on Sunday night, and Manchester Orchestra on the 9th, just to name a few. Thanks to Taco Nora and PB, you can grab 50% off there and a ton of other local businesses at SaveMoreSanDiego.com. 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Some shows.
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2: She may contain the urge to run away, but hold her down with soggy clothes and breeze blocks.

0: At the Chamber of Deputies, we approved reforms to protect copyright against the advance of artificial intelligence. No one may use a voice, an image, or performance generated with artificial intelligence without consent or fair compensation. Voice actors will have more protection against unauthorized use of their work. Also, clear rules are established to prevent the supplementation of voices and images using AI. Chamber of Deputies, 66th Legislature, Sovereignty and Social Justice.
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Years ago in 1984, I used to work at a radio station, and there was a young lady called Frances Tinsley that was on the radio with me. She could not say Depeche Mode. She used to call him Depeche Mode. And I just fell in love with Depeche Mode instead of Depeche Mode. That's Strange Love here on 90 Rex. It's Howler in for Hill. Hal for Hill. Hal Phil for Hill.

0: 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It kind of is. Thankfully, there is one thing that unites us all. 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

That song right there features the wonderful guitar of a local San Diegan man that lives in Rancho Santa Fe. 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Yes, that's Steve Vai. 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
2: 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Exit Signs is the name of this song. 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
0: 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My sweet summer.

0: At the Chamber of Deputies, we approved reforms to protect copyright against the advance of artificial intelligence. No one may use a voice, an image, or performance generated with artificial intelligence without consent or fair compensation. Voice actors will have more protection against unauthorized use of their work. Also, clear rules are established to prevent the supplementation of voices and images using AI. Chamber of Deputies, 66th Legislature, Sovereignty and Social Justice.
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4: They promised security and well-being, but organized crime gained more power. Cases, investigations, and accusations of alleged ties to criminal groups are piling up. Instead of distancing themselves, they protect each other, seeking more money and more power. In 8 years, they have destroyed everything they touch. We're going to defend Mexico. They can love us, they can hate us, but Mexico knows that with the PRI, things work. PRI, the best party of Mexico.
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1: Ladies and gentlemen, guy's name is, guess what? Jack White. 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Song's called Neighborhood Blues. So it's the White with the Blues. It's 91X.

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5: Traffic updates.
6: We've got a slow ride down the coast into Oceanside on the 5 southbound. Before you get to the 78, we had a crash in the lanes. They just got everything cleared. 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

I think Bobby was singing about young South Americans, Central Americans, Canadians, United States of American Americans. He was singing about all those people in that song right there. My name is Halloran. I'm filling in for Hillary today. It's Hal for Hill of Monsters and Men. It's 91X. Enjoy.

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11: On the 15 north at Miramar Way, got a report of a crash trying to clear from the left lane. Then past that on the 15 north at Rancho Bernardo, we got a 5-car crash clearing to the right shoulder there as well. Saturday, September 5th, Del Mar presents Barbecue and Beer Fest. 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
1: Fontaines, D.C. I love these men. They are from Dublin City. That's what the D.C. stands for, because there's already a band called Fontaines in this country. So, like the English Beat, they did change their name, Fontaines, D.C. The new song is called Marianne. It goes just like this. It's 91X.

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0: find 17 gummy worms in an old pair of Stonewash jeans? Yeah, neither do I. The 91X Prize Cave is sort of like that, except way better prizes and significantly more gummy worms. 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
1: Claudia Sheinbaum speaks.
2: Do you know what happens when we build hundreds of schools close to your home? There is access to education for everyone. By the end of 2026, we will have built 401 high schools, 13 Rosario Castellanos universities, 25 Benito Juarez universities, and improved 73,000 schools. Because education is a right. Long live the students. With honesty, we deliver results. Claudia Sheinbaum, Second Report, Government of Mexico.
3: In the Chamber of Deputies, we've advanced to protect our democracy from the possible intervention of organized crime. With the reform to the General Law of Electoral Institutions and Procedures, the creation of the Commission for the Verification of the Integrity of Candidacies was approved. This commission will be responsible for assessing the suitability of the profiles of those aspiring to an elected office. In this way, greater certainty and confidence will be provided to citizens in our democratic system. Chamber of Deputies, 66th Legislature, Sovereignty and Social Justice.
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6: 4-5 via the Leviathan crash is out of lanes now, but it's still slow Carmel Valley to Solana Beach and pretty backed up through Carlsbad to a crash at Cassidy that cleared out at South 5. Coming into town is very tough, almost Barcelona into Oceanside. El Cajon crash, East 8 Main, that cleared out. Still a bit slow from the 125, which is backed up in both directions between the 894. South 805 heavy 52 to the 94. 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

I'm going to play Alice in Chains right now, and then we're going to do some Bob Marley. I want to thank High Key Cannabis. The downtown airport locations are now open. That's the downtown and airport locations are now open. High Key.

0: Diegans are diverse. Like Uncle Tito, the king of carne asada, that OB guy named Sunshine, who may or may not be an actual wizard,
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4: Go. Each new day brings the opportunity to build a better future. And when a new legislative period begins, a new stage also begins for Mexico. Because every proposal, every dialogue, and every agreement seek to respond to the challenges of our time and open opportunities for Mexican families. The Senate opens a new period. Mexico opens new opportunities. Senate of the Republic. 66th Legislature. Dialogue, agreements, and results for Mexico.
5: At the Chamber of Deputies, we approved reforms to protect copyright against the advance of artificial intelligence. No one may use a voice, an image, or performance generated with artificial intelligence without consent or fair compensation. Voice actors will have more protection against unauthorized use of their work. Also, clear rules are established to prevent the supplementation of voices and images using AI. Chamber of Deputies, 66th Legislature, Sovereignty and Social Justice.
6: Mexico is a free, independent, and sovereign country. For years, neoliberal governments surrendered to foreign interests above those of the people. Today, with the fourth transformation, there is cooperation between nations, but without subordination, because Mexico is respected and the destiny of our nation is decided by Mexican men and women. The homeland and sovereignty are defended. Morena, the hope of Mexico.
7: Traffic updates.
8: A tough drive coming into town. That southbound 5 is just about Bassalone into Oceanside. Clear to crash in Del Mar. North 5, some slowing Carmel Valley to Solana Beach. South 5 is also getting a little bit slower from the 52 to SeaWorld and then Washington off and on to National City. South 805, you're in and out of traffic before the 52 to Imperial Avenue. East 52, it's getting a little bit slower across the summit. East 8, you've got a bit of traffic through Mission Valley. Clear to crash near Main, so a little slow there. Summer may be winding down, but Vegas isn't. 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I'm Tori Peck, 91X Traffic.

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2: The band is called Cage the Elephant. The song is called Beaches in Tennessee. 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There's plenty of lakes. 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
1: 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What's up there? Teeny tiny little clam jumper. It's Hillary with some shows for you to check out on this Friday night in San Diego. Tonight, you will see The Sacred Souls with La Lum and the Womack Sisters at Gallagher Square Petco Park. LA's Wasted Youth play the Casbah, Maruja, Skid Wizard, and a few others will be at the Heart OB. You can see Some Bucks and Rough Wednesdays at Aztec Brewing. The Stinkfoot Orchestra play the Music Box. The Paw, Renette, and St. Doomer at McGuffey's Live. Brad Williams brings his stand-up to Humphreys, and the Built to Spill show at the Belly Up is sold out. Still to come, big 91X shows like Muse tomorrow night, My Chemical Romance on Sunday night, and Manchester Orchestra on the 9th, just to name a few. Thanks to Taco Nora and PB, you can grab 50% off there and a ton of other local businesses at SaveMoreSanDiego.com. 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
4: Tough coming into town on the South 5, heavy from almost Las Pulgas into Oceanside. Westbound 78, Sycamore crash, that is cleared out of lanes. It's heavy in both directions through San Marcos. South 805, solid before the 52 to Imperial Avenue. South 163, also slowing Genesee into downtown. East 8, you've got some traffic through Mission Valley, a little through the El Cajon Valley from a couple of earlier crashes. 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I'm Tori Peck, 91X Traffic.

The 90 Rex free ride is in full effect right now. Danny Warhol's here on 90 Rex. It's Halloran filling in for Hillary. It is time for me to play some Jimmy Eat World, ladies and gentlemen. The song is 25 years old. Still can't believe it. 25 years. What the...